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1: 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Just say from the one who loves you, baby.

A buzzard took a monkey for a ride in the air. 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